0: rádio tem nome.
1: Caruaru FM.
2: Well, we must go shopping today. We'll go by bus to the shopping center.
3: But I don't like shopping. And the weather is bad. It is cold. And there is a lot of sport on television.
2: I am sorry. But we must go first to a cash dispenser. Hairdressers. Supermarket.

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1: 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It is cold, and there is a lot of sport on television.

0: 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Insomnia.
1: She make me feel so good. Better than I would by myself, or if I was with somebody else. You don't understand.
2: 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Exclusive.
1: Yeah.

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Oh, but I could take you to the pavement. Islands have you screaming. Islands won't be making. Love on the beach, the people see the way to win. Now they pointing, ooh, and oh.

0: madrugada. Insônia.
1: As life goes on. I'm starting to learn more and more about responsibility. And I realize that everything I do is affecting the people around me. So I want to take this time out to apologize for things that I've done and things that haven't occurred yet. And things that they don't want to take responsibility for.

0: It's falling off a little bit. You know, it requires practice.
1: They say you lose it around 35, the reel, unless you're, you know, career. You know, some of those older guys.
0: You could have been a contender, John.
1: This is a horrible little bit.
0: It's a great bit.
1: We worked on it backstage. This bit makes a butt of me.
0: Let's do the yodeler bit. And now...
2: Na Caruaru, é rock.